Mojo 2. I got the John the Conqueror. Gonna mess with you. 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And then the world will know.

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1: 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We're going to dance. We're going to dance. We're going to dance. And have some.

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Cause I can do it in the mix. And if your man gives you trouble just to move out on the double, and you don't let it trouble your brain, cause away goes trouble down the drain. 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